Originally, it was for primary 7 and transitional class boys, with the galley built by secondary technical class pupils. Over the past few weeks, young people and volunteers have been restoring the exhibition galley, originally built in 1987. Now there's an appeal for people to suggest a name for the restored galley. The 70th anniversary celebrations will also include a special dinner dance at the Lerwick Town Hall, bringing together 40 former junior yarls. SIBC.

cloud, but for the first time in a long time, she believed that one day she would again feel the sun. She must be patient. She must have faith in the seeds that are planted beneath the snow. She must hold on, and she must

Let's get the party started. See you at the bar, you was hardly talking. That's when I knew that your heart was scarring. Friends to lovers need a part to star in. Like, wait, babe, let me

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1: In a submission for evidence sessions in June of the House of Commons Scottish Affairs Committee, the international engineering consultancy COWI will make the case that the barrier to delivering fixed-link tunnels in Scotland's islands, including Shetland, is not engineering feasibility, but instead is political ambition and funding. COWI's Executive Vice President Andy Sloan claimed that tunnelling in Scotland's islands is relatively straightforward from an engineering and construction perspective. He put the case to the committee that real progress is dependent upon long-term political vision, sustainable financing models and backing from both the Scottish Government and the UK Government. COWI has recently been involved in the delivery of a fixed-link model study for the Shetland Islands Council. This year was the 70th anniversary of the Junior Apaliar, a region that was for primary 7 and transitional class boys, with a galley built by secondary technical class pupils. Over the past few weeks, young people and volunteers have been restoring the exhibition galley, originally built in 1987. Now there's an appeal for people to suggest a name for the restored galley. The 70th anniversary celebrations will also include a special dinner dance at the Lerwick Town Hall, bringing together 40 former junior yarls.
2: Psst. You. Yeah, you. Listening to the radio. Up to whatever. We just wanted to let you know. There's a lotto draw coming up, and
3: it could be you.
2: Yeah, what he said. Lotto, from the National Lottery. Rules and procedures apply. Players must be 18 or over.

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1: In a submission for evidence sessions in June of the House of Commons Scottish Affairs Committee, the international engineering consultancy COWI will make the case that the barrier to delivering fixed-link tunnels in Scotland's islands, including Shetland, is not engineering feasibility, but instead is political ambition and funding. COWI's Executive Vice President Andy Sloan claimed that tunnelling in Scotland's islands is relatively straightforward from an engineering and construction perspective. He put the case to the committee that real progress is dependent upon long-term political vision, sustainable financing models and backing from both the Scottish Government and the UK Government. COWI has recently been involved in the delivery of a fixed-link model study for the Shetland Islands Council. This year was the 70th anniversary of the Junior Apaliar, a region that was for primary 7 and transitional class boys, with a galley built by secondary technical class pupils. Over the past few weeks, young people and volunteers have been restoring the exhibition galley, originally built in 1987. Now there's an appeal for people to suggest a name for the restored galley. The 70th anniversary celebrations will also include a special dinner dance at the Lerwick Town Hall, bringing together 40 former junior yarls.

0: SIBC News.
1: In a submission for evidence sessions in June of the House of Commons Scottish Affairs Committee, the international engineering consultancy COWIE will make the case that the barrier to delivering fixed-link tunnels in Scotland's islands, including Shetland, is not engineering feasibility, but instead it is political ambition and funding. COWIE's Executive Vice President Andy Sloan claimed that tunnelling in Scotland's islands is relatively straightforward from an engineering and construction perspective. He put the case to the committee that real progress is dependent upon long-term political vision, sustainable financing models and backing from both the Scottish Government and the UK Government. COWIE has recently been involved in the delivery of a fixed-link model study for the Shetland Islands Council. This year was the 70th anniversary of the Junior Apaliar, a region that was for primary 7 and transitional class boys, with a galley built by secondary technical class pupils. Over the past few weeks, young people and volunteers have been restoring the exhibition galley, originally built in 1987. Now there's an appeal for people to suggest a name for the restored galley. The 70th anniversary celebrations will also include a special dinner dance at the Lerwick Town Hall, bringing together 40 former junior yarls.
2: Psst. You. Yeah, you. Listening to the radio. Up to whatever. We just wanted to let you know. There's a lotto draw coming up, and
3: it could be you.
2: Yeah, what he said. Lotto, from the National Lottery. Rules and procedures apply. Players must be 18 or over.

let's get the party started. See you at the bar, you was hardly talking. That's when I knew that your heart was scarring. Friends to lovers need a part to star in. Like, wait, babe, let me ask your pardon. This ain't Gucci, this is Prada, darling. If you want something, you can ask

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1: In a submission for evidence sessions in June of the House of Commons Scottish Affairs Committee, the international engineering consultancy Cowie will make the case that the barrier to delivering fixed-link tunnels in Scotland's islands, including Shetland, is not engineering feasibility, but instead it is political ambition and funding. Cowie's Executive Vice President Andy Sloan claimed that tunnelling in Scotland's islands is relatively straightforward from an engineering and construction perspective. He put the case to the committee that real progress is dependent upon long-term political vision, sustainable financing models and backing from both the Scottish Government and the UK Government. Cowie's recently been involved in the delivery of a fixed-link model study for the Shetland Islands Council. This year was the 70th anniversary of the Junior Apaliar, a region that was for primary 7 and transitional class boys, with the galley built by secondary technical class pupils. Over the past few weeks, young people and volunteers have been restoring the exhibition galley, originally built in 1987. Now there's an appeal for people to suggest a name for the restored galley. The 70th anniversary celebrations will also include a special dinner dance at the Larwick Town Hall, bringing together 40 former junior yarls.

thoughts will fade eventually. So if our time is running out, day after day, we'll make the mundane a masterpiece. Oh my, my, oh my, my love, I take one look at you, you're taking me out.

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1: In a submission for evidence sessions in June of the House of Commons Scottish Affairs Committee, the international engineering consultancy COWI will make the case that the barrier to delivering fixed-link tunnels in Scotland's islands, including Shetland, is not engineering feasibility, but instead it is political ambition and funding. COWI's Executive Vice President Andy Sloan claimed that tunnelling in Scotland's islands is relatively straightforward from an engineering and construction perspective. He put the case to the committee that real progress is dependent upon long-term political vision, sustainable financing models and backing from both the Scottish Government and the UK Government. COWI has recently been involved in the delivery of a fixed link model study for the Shetland Islands Council. This year was the 70th anniversary of the Junior Apaliar, a region that was for primary 7 and transitional class boys, with a galley built by secondary technical class pupils. Over the past few weeks, young people and volunteers have been restoring the exhibition galley, originally built in 1987. Now there's an appeal for people to suggest a name for the restored galley. The 70th anniversary celebrations will also include a special dinner dance at the Lerwick Town Hall, bringing together 40 former junior yarls.
2: Psst. You. Yeah, you. Listening to the radio. Up to whatever. We just wanted to let you know there's a lotto draw coming up, and
3: it could be you.
2: Yeah, what he said. Lotto, from the National Lottery. Rules and procedures apply. Players must be 18 or over.

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1: In December 2017, BP handed over operating the Sullivore terminal to EnQuest, along with BP's share in the Magnus field. Now BP is considering a sale of some or all of its remaining offshore assets around Shetland, mainly west of Shetland. This includes the Clare field with the Clare and Clare Ridge platforms, and the Schiehallion area with the Glen Lyon floating production storage and offloading vessel. This comes as the new Chief Executive Officer of BP, Meg O'Neill, is reviewing BP's UK assets. BP had previously been considering a major expansion of Clare with the subsea Clare South. Oil and gas from the Clare field goes to the Sullivore terminal, and gas only from Schiehallion goes to the terminal and onwards to the Magnus field. Meanwhile, EnQuest, the current owner of the Sullivore terminal, has released two tenders, each worth £25 million, to remove the topsides and jackets from its steel-piled Kittiwake platform east of Aberdeen. Installed in 1990, Kittiwake stopped producing after its drilling facilities were decommissioned in 2009. Shetland Arts has announced the successful applicants from the winter round of the Visual Artist and Craftmaker Awards, a programme of small grant schemes delivered in partnership with a range of local authorities and art organisations across Scotland. They are Lucy Ashley Watt, Gil Owen, Yolanda Bruce and Diane Garrick. Bursaries of £500 and £1,000 support visual artists and craftmakers in their creative and professional development. Over 20 yachts will take part in the Shetland race this year. The yacht owners head until last Friday to register, but late entries will be accepted until the 1st of June for an extra fee. Of the 29 yachts that registered for the Shetland race last year, 26 set off in the race and 4 turned back to Norway, leaving 22 to arrive in Lerwick. This year, the Shetland race start is from Bergen on Wednesday the 17th of June. The start from Lerwick is on Saturday the 20th of June. The next two of the 11 cruise ship arrivals in Lerwick Harbour this week are in port today. The 100-metre expedition will be at Victoria Pier East on arrival from Greenock and be sailing for Kirkwall. And the 297-metre New Staten Dam will be at anchor on arrival from Invergordon and before sailing for Stornoway. In a submission for evidence sessions in June of the House of Commons Scottish Affairs Committee, the international engineering consultancy Cowie will make the case that the barrier to delivering fixed-link tunnels in Scotland's islands, including Shetland, is not engineering feasibility, but instead it is political ambition and funding. Cowie's Executive Vice President Andy Sloan claimed that tunnelling in Scotland's islands is relatively straightforward from an engineering and construction perspective. He put the case to the committee that the real progress is dependent upon long-term political vision, sustainable financing models and backing from both the Scottish Government and the UK Government. Cowie has recently been involved in the delivery of a fixed-link model study for the Shetland Islands Council. There's more news after this.
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1: A new poll from Servation has revealed that nearly 60% of people in Scotland agree on a wider rollout and training in the use of tasers. The poll comes amid calls from the Scottish Police Federation for a greater access to tasers, with the organisation warning that officers are increasingly facing violent and unpredictable incidents. About 2,000 Scottish police officers are currently trained in the use of tasers. The single filling station in Tyree was almost out of petrol yesterday, but this had nothing to do with the Middle East crisis. Instead, this was because the standby ferry, Isle of Mull, currently serving the island, is not big enough to carry a fuel road tanker. The usual Tyree ferry, the Clansman, was diverted to another route. Following major conservation work, the Preston Mill, which featured in Series 1 of The Outlander, has been refurbished to allow it to mill grain again. For the first time in 30 years, visitors to Preston Mill will be able to see milling demonstrations. The timeline has been established in the outbreak of hantavirus on ocean-wide expeditions, 107-metre expedition cruise ship Hondias travelling from Argentina to St Helena and Cape Verde Islands, where it is at anchor. A 70-year-old Dutch passenger died on board on the 11th of April. His body, accompanied by his 69-year-old wife, was transferred to shore at St Helena on the 24th of April, but she died on the way to South Africa. A German passenger has since died and his body is still on board. A 69-year-old British passenger was transferred to South Africa, where he is seriously ill. Two crew are ill, including a British national. Among those on board, 23 are British nationals, 19 passengers and 4 crew. A report indicates that the reason a Boeing 737-800 passenger jet fell 29,000 feet and crashed into a mountain in southern China in March 2022, killing all 132 people on board, was because someone in the cockpit may have intentionally switched off the fuel supply to the engines. The whitefish landings and the weather are after this.
2: The Shetland Fishermen's Association recently celebrated its 75-year anniversary. 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
1: Whitefish box landings from Shetland Seafood Auctions. 5 boats landed about 1,100 boxes. The Angelina, the Shan Louise and the Tranquility landed 692 boxes for Lerwick. The Venture and the Venturous landed 346 boxes for Scalawa with more to land, and the landing so far this week are about 2,800 boxes. The weather, the wind will be northwesterly, moderate breeze force 4. The temperature will be 7 degrees during the day and 1 to 2 degrees tonight.
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1: IBC. Coming now, Dave and Thames, and then Malcolm Todd with Earrings and Lady Gaga and Bruno Mars, Die With A Smile. It's Rain Dance from Dave featuring Thames.

let's get the party started. See you at the bar, you was hardly talking. That's when I knew that your heart was scarring. Friends to lovers need a part to star in. Like, wait, babe, let me ask your pardon. This ain't Gucci, this is Prada, darling. If you want something, you can ask.

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1: In December 2017, BP handed over operating the Sullivan terminal to EnQuest, along with BP's share in the Magnus field. Now BP is considering a sale of some or all of its remaining offshore assets around Shetland, mainly west of Shetland. This includes the Clare field with the Clare and Clare Ridge platforms, and the Schiehallion area with the Glen Lyon floating production storage and offloading vessel. This comes as the new Chief Executive Officer of BP, Meg O'Neill, is reviewing BP's UK assets. BP had previously been considering a major expansion of Clare with the subsea Clare South. Oil and gas from the Clare field goes to the Sullivan terminal, and gas only from Schiehallion goes to the terminal and onwards to the Magnus field. Meanwhile, EnQuest, the current owner of the Sullivan terminal, has released two tenders, each worth £25 million, to remove the topsides and jackets from its steel-piled Kittiwake platform east of Aberdeen. Installed in 1990, Kittiwake stopped producing after its drilling facilities were decommissioned in 2009. Shetland Arts has announced the successful applicants from the winter round of the Visual Artist and Craftmaker Awards, a programme of small grant schemes delivered in partnership with a range of local authorities and art organisations across Scotland. They are Lucy Ashley Watt, Gil Owen, Yolanda Bruce and Diane Garrick. Bursaries of £500 and £1,000 support visual artists and craft makers in their creative and professional development. Over 20 yachts will take part in the Shetland race this year. The yacht owners head until last Friday to register, but late entries will be accepted until the 1st of June for an extra fee. Of the 29 yachts that registered for the Shetland race last year, 26 set off in the race and 4 turned back to Norway, leaving 22 to arrive in Lerwick. This year, the Shetland race start is from Bergen on Wednesday the 17th of June. The start from Lerwick is on Saturday the 20th of June. The next two of the 11 cruise ship arrivals in Lerwick Harbour this week are in port today. The 100-metre expedition will be at Victoria Pier East on arrival from Greenock and be sailing for Kirkwall. And the 297-metre New Staten Dam will be at anchor on arrival from Invergordon and before sailing for Stornoway. In a submission for evidence sessions in June of the House of Commons Scottish Affairs Committee, the international engineering consultancy Cowie will make the case that the barrier to delivering fixed-link tunnels in Scotland's islands, including Shetland, is not engineering feasibility, but instead it is political ambition and funding. Cowie's Executive Vice President Andy Sloan claimed that tunnelling in Scotland's islands is relatively straightforward from an engineering and construction perspective. He put the case to the committee that the real progress is dependent upon long-term political vision, sustainable financing models and backing from both the Scottish Government and the UK Government. Cowie has recently been involved in the delivery of a fixed-link model study for the Shetland Islands Council. There's more news after this.
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1: A new poll from Servation has revealed that nearly 60% of people in Scotland agree on a wider rollout and training in the use of tasers. The poll comes amid calls from the Scottish Police Federation for a greater access to tasers, with the organisation warning that officers are increasingly facing violent and unpredictable incidents. About 2,000 Scottish police officers are currently trained in the use of tasers. The single filling station in Tyree was almost out of petrol yesterday, but this had nothing to do with the Middle East crisis. Instead, this was because the standby ferry, Isle of Mull, currently serving the island, is not big enough to carry a fuel road tanker. The usual Tyree ferry, the Clansman, was diverted to another route. Following major conservation work, the Preston Mill, which featured in Series 1 of The Outlander, has been refurbished to allow it to mill grain again. For the first time in 30 years, visitors to Preston Mill will be able to see milling demonstrations. The timeline has been established in the outbreak of hantavirus on Oceanwide Expedition's 107-metre expedition cruise ship Honduras, travelling from Argentina to St Helena and Cape Verde Islands, where it is at anchor. A 70-year-old Dutch passenger died on board on the 11th of April. His body, accompanied by his 69-year-old wife, was transferred to shore at St Helena on the 24th of April, but she died on the way to South Africa. A German passenger has since died and his body is still on board. A 69-year-old British passenger was transferred to South Africa, where he is seriously ill. Two crew are ill, including a British national. Among those on board, 23 are British nationals, 19 passengers and 4 crew. A report indicates that the reason a Boeing 737-800 passenger jet fell 29,000 feet and crashed into a mountain in southern China in March 2022, killing all 132 people on board, was because someone in the cockpit may have intentionally switched off the fuel supply to the engines. The Whitefish landings and the weather are after this.
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1: Whitefish box landings from Shetland Seafood Auctions. 5 boats landed about 1,100 boxes. The Angelina, the Shan Louise and the Tranquility landed 692 boxes for Lerwick. The Venture and the Venturous landed 346 boxes for Scalawa with more to land, and the landing so far this week are about 2,800 boxes. The weather, the wind will be northwesterly, moderate breeze force 4. The temperature will be 7 degrees during the day and 1 to 2 degrees tonight.
0: Events coming soon from Shetland Arts. Suzanne Briggs is leading 2 singing workshops, Just Sing and Voice Notes, aimed at young people and adults for those who want to enjoy singing regardless of experience on Thursdays in May. 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
3: Psst. You. Yeah, you. Listening to the radio. Up to whatever. We just wanted to let you know there's a lotto draw coming up and...
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3: Yeah, what he said. Lotto, from the National Lottery. 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
1: Now we have Ray featuring Hans Zimmer and then Tame Impala with Dracula and Sam Fender with Elton John and Talk to You. 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Did you know?

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But for the first time in a long time, she believed that one day she would again feel the sun. She must be patient. She must have faith in the seeds that are planted beneath the snow. She must hold on, and she must let go.

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1: In December 2017, BP handed over operating the Sullivan terminal to EnQuest, along with BP's share in the Magnus field. Now BP is considering a sale of some or all of its remaining offshore assets around Shetland, mainly west of Shetland. This includes the Clare field with the Clare and Clare Ridge platforms, and the Schiehallion area with the Glen Lyon floating production storage and offloading vessel. This comes as the new Chief Executive Officer of BP, Meg O'Neill, is reviewing BP's UK assets. BP had previously been considering a major expansion of Clare with the subsea Clare South. Oil and gas from the Clare field goes to the Sullivan terminal, and gas only from Schiehallion goes to the terminal and onwards to the Magnus field. Meanwhile, EnQuest, the current owner of the Sullivan terminal, has released two tenders, each worth £25 million, to remove the topsides and jackets from its steel-piled Kittiwake platform east of Aberdeen. Installed in 1990, Kittiwake stopped producing after its drilling facilities were decommissioned in 2009. Shetland Arts has announced the successful applicants from the winter round of the Visual Artist and Craftmaker Awards, a programme of small grant schemes delivered in partnership with a range of local authorities and art organisations across Scotland. They are Lucy Ashley Watt, Gil Owen, Yolanda Bruce and Diane Garrick. Bursaries of £500 and £1,000 support visual artists and craft makers in their creative and professional development. Over 20 yachts will take part in the Shetland race this year. The yacht owners head until last Friday to register, but late entries will be accepted until the 1st of June for an extra fee. Of the 29 yachts that registered for the Shetland race last year, 26 set off in the race and 4 turned back to Norway, leaving 22 to arrive in Lerwick. This year, the Shetland race start is from Bergen on Wednesday the 17th of June. The start from Lerwick is on Saturday the 20th of June. The next two of the 11 cruise ship arrivals in Lerwick Harbour this week are in port today. The 100-metre expedition will be at Victoria Pier East on arrival from Greenock and before sailing for Kirkwall. And the 297-metre New Staten Dam will be at anchor on arrival from Invergordon and before sailing for Stornoway. In a submission for evidence sessions in June of the House of Commons Scottish Affairs Committee, the international engineering consultancy Cowie will make the case that the barrier to delivering fixed-link tunnels in Scotland's islands, including Shetland, is not engineering feasibility, but instead it is political ambition and funding. Cowie's Executive Vice President Andy Sloan claimed that tunnelling in Scotland's islands is relatively straightforward from an engineering and construction perspective. He put the case to the committee that the real progress is dependent upon long-term political vision, sustainable financing models and backing from both the Scottish Government and the UK Government. Cowie has recently been involved in the delivery of a fixed-link model study for the Shetland Islands Council. There's more news after this.
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1: A new poll from Servation has revealed that nearly 60% of people in Scotland agree on a wider rollout and training in the use of tasers. The poll comes amid calls from the Scottish Police Federation for a greater access to tasers, with the organisation warning that officers are increasingly facing violent and unpredictable incidents. About 2,000 Scottish police officers are currently trained in the use of tasers. The single filling station in Tyree was almost out of petrol yesterday, but this had nothing to do with the Middle East crisis. Instead, this was because the standby ferry, Isle of Mull, currently serving the island, is not big enough to carry a fuel road tanker. The usual Tyree ferry, the Clansman, was diverted to another route. Following major conservation work, the Preston Mill, which featured in Series 1 of The Outlander, has been refurbished to allow it to mill grain again. For the first time in 30 years, visitors to Preston Mill will be able to see milling demonstrations. The timeline has been established in the outbreak of hantavirus on ocean-wide expeditions, 107-metre expedition cruise ship Hondias travelling from Argentina to St Helena and Cape Verde Islands, where it is at anchor. A 70-year-old Dutch passenger died on board on the 11th of April. His body, accompanied by his 69-year-old wife, was transferred to shore at St Helena on the 24th of April, but she died on the way to South Africa. A German passenger has since died and his body is still on board. A 69-year-old British passenger was transferred to South Africa, where he is seriously ill. Two crew are ill, including a British national. Among those on board, 23 are British nationals, 19 passengers and 4 crew. Our report indicates that the reason a Boeing 737-800 passenger jet fell 29,000 feet and crashed into a mountain in southern China in March 2022, killing all 132 people on board, was because someone in the cockpit may have intentionally switched off the fuel supply to the engines. The Whitefish landings and the weather are after this.
2: Did you know that?
0: In the 15th and 17th century, Shetland was part of a trading system known as the Hanseatic League. Ships from Hamburg, Bremen and Lübeck sailed here every summer, bringing seeds, cloth, iron tools, salt, spirits, luxury goods and hard currency in return for salted fish.
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1: Whitefish box landings from Shetland Seafood Auctions. 5 boats landed about 1,100 boxes. The Angelina, the Shan Louise and the Tranquility landed 692 boxes for Lerwick. The Venture and the Venturous landed 346 boxes for Scalawa, with more to land, and the landing so far this week are about 2,800 boxes. The weather, the wind will be northwesterly, moderate breeze force 4. The temperature will be 7 degrees during the day and 1 to 2 degrees tonight.
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1: In December 2017, BP handed over operating the Sullivan terminal to EnQuest, along with BP's share in the Magnus field. Now BP is considering a sale of some or all of its remaining offshore assets around Shetland, mainly west of Shetland. This includes the Clare field with the Clare and Clare Ridge platforms, and the Schiehallion area with the Glen Lyon floating production storage and offloading vessel. This comes as the new Chief Executive Officer of BP, Meg O'Neill, is reviewing BP's UK assets. BP had previously been considering a major expansion of Clare with the subsea Clare South. Oil and gas from the Clare field goes to the Sullivan terminal, and gas only from Schiehallion goes to the terminal and onwards to the Magnus field. Meanwhile, EnQuest, the current owner of the Sullivan terminal, has released two tenders, each worth £25 million, to remove the topsides and jackets from its steel-piled Kittiwake platform east of Aberdeen. Installed in 1990, Kittiwake stopped producing after its drilling facilities were decommissioned in 2009. Shetland Arts has announced the successful applicants from the winter round of the Visual Artist and Craft Maker Awards, a programme of small grant schemes delivered in partnership with a range of local authorities and art organisations across Scotland. They are Lucy Ashley Watt, Gil Owen, Yolanda Bruce and Diane Garrick. Bursaries of £500 and £1,000 support visual artists and craft makers in their creative and professional development. Over 20 yachts will take part in the Shetland race this year. The yacht owners had until last Friday to register, but late entries will be accepted until the 1st of June for an extra fee. Of the 29 yachts that registered for the Shetland race last year, 26 set off in the race and 4 turned back to Norway, leaving 22 to arrive in Lerwick. This year, the Shetland race start is from Bergen on Wednesday the 17th of June. The start from Lerwick is on Saturday the 20th of June. The next two of the 11 cruise ship arrivals in Lerwick Harbour this week are in port today. The 100-metre expedition will be at Victoria Pier East on arrival from Greenock and be sailing for Kirkwall. And the 297-metre New Staten Dam will be at anchor on arrival from Invergordon and before sailing for Stornoway. In a submission for evidence sessions in June of the House of Commons Scottish Affairs Committee, the international engineering consultancy Cowie will make the case that the barrier to delivering fixed-link tunnels in Scotland's islands, including Shetland, is not engineering feasibility, but instead it is political ambition and funding. Cowie's Executive Vice President Andy Sloan claimed that tunnelling in Scotland's islands is relatively straightforward from an engineering and construction perspective. He put the case to the committee that the real progress is dependent upon long-term political vision, sustainable financing models and backing from both the Scottish Government and the UK Government. Cowie has recently been involved in the delivery of a fixed-link model study for the Shetland Islands Council. There's more news after this.
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1: A new poll from Servation has revealed that nearly 60% of people in Scotland agree on a wider rollout and training in the use of tasers. The poll comes amid calls from the Scottish Police Federation for a greater access to tasers, with the organisation warning that officers are increasingly facing violent and unpredictable incidents. About 2,000 Scottish police officers are currently trained in the use of tasers. The single filling station in Tyree was almost out of petrol yesterday, but this had nothing to do with the Middle East crisis. Instead, this was because the standby ferry, Isle of Mull, currently serving the island, is not big enough to carry a fuel road tanker. The usual Tyree ferry, the Clansman, was diverted to another route. Following major conservation work, the Preston Mill, which featured in Series 1 of The Outlander, has been refurbished to allow it to mill grain again. For the first time in 30 years, visitors to Preston Mill will be able to see milling demonstrations. The timeline has been established in the outbreak of hantavirus on Oceanwide Expedition's 107-metre expedition cruise ship Honduras, travelling from Argentina to St Helena and Cape Verde Islands, where it is at anchor. A 70-year-old Dutch passenger died on board on the 11th of April. His body, accompanied by his 69-year-old wife, was transferred to shore at St Helena on the 24th of April, but she died on the way to South Africa. A German passenger has since died and his body is still on board. A 69-year-old British passenger was transferred to South Africa, where he is seriously ill. Two crew are ill, including a British national. Among those on board, 23 are British nationals, 19 passengers and 4 crew. A report indicates that the reason a Boeing 737-800 passenger jet fell 29,000 feet and crashed into a mountain in southern China in March 2022, killing all 132 people on board, was because someone in the cockpit may have intentionally switched off the fuel supply to the engines. The Whitefish landings and the weather are after this.
0: Psst. You. Yeah, you. Listening to the radio. Up to whatever. We just wanted to let you know there's a lotto draw coming up and
4: it could be you.
0: Yeah, what he said. Lotto from the National Lottery. Rules and procedures apply. Players must be 18 or over.
1: Whitefish box landings from Shetland Seafood Auctions. 5 boats landed about 1,100 boxes. The Angelina, the Shan Louise and the Tranquility landed 692 boxes for Lerwick. The Venture and the Venturous landed 346 boxes for Scalawa with more to land, and the landing so far this week are about 2,800 boxes. The weather, the wind will be northwesterly, moderate breeze force 4. The temperature will be 7 degrees during the day and 1 to 2 degrees tonight.
5: Screening this week at Mareel, Glenrothen is a comedy drama full of family, forgiveness and the possibility of healing set against the glorious landscapes of the Scottish Highlands. Romantic comedy You, Me and Tuscany is about one little lie, one large Tuscan villa and two people falling in love. Oscar nominee Ryan Gosling stars in Project Hail Mary, a film adaptation of the 2021 sci-fi thriller. Iron Maiden, Burning Ambition invites fans to experience one of the most iconic journeys in music history. Bluey at the Cinema, Playdates with Friends is an hour of fun that features 8 episodes from the TV show. The Mario Brothers return with a dazzling new interstellar adventure in the Super Mario Galaxy movie. Seamlessly interweaving historical clips and modern-day footage, Orwell 2 plus 2 equals 5 crafts a definitive portrait of the writer George Orwell. Finally, featuring a Q&A with its director, Tilka is an intimate portrait of 5 women who meet to create an original play whilst navigating multiple crises in Lebanon. Go to shetlandarts.org for more information and book tickets.
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1: S-I-B-C. It's Chopper Rowan, then Sabina Carpenter with House Tour and Anne-Marie and Depressed. It's Big Bonnie Club from Chopper Rowan.

0: SIBC News.
1: In December 2017, BP handed over operating the Sullivan Terminal to EnQuest, along with BP's share in the Magnus field. Now, BP is considering the sale of some or all of its remaining offshore assets around Shetland, mainly west of Shetland. This includes the Clare field with the Clare and Clare Ridge platforms, and the Schiehallion area with the Glen Lyon floating production storage and offloading vessel. This comes as the new Chief Executive Officer of BP, Meg O'Neill, is reviewing BP's UK assets. BP had previously been considering a major expansion of Clare with the subsea Clare South. Oil and gas from the Clare field goes to the Sullivan terminal, and gas only from Schiehallion goes to the terminal and onwards to the Magnus field. Meanwhile, EnQuest, the current owner of the Sullivan terminal, has released two tenders, each worth £25 million, to remove the topsides and jackets from its steel-piled Kittiwake platform east of Aberdeen. Installed in 1990, Kittiwake stopped producing after its drilling facilities were decommissioned in 2009. Shetland Arts has announced the successful applicants from the winter round of the Visual Artist and Craft Maker Awards, a programme of small grant schemes delivered in partnership with a range of local authorities and art organisations across Scotland. They are Lucy Ashley Watt, Gil Owen, Yolanda Bruce and Diane Garrick. Bursaries of £500 and £1,000 support visual artists and craft makers in their creative and professional development. Over 20 yachts will take part in the Shetland race this year. The yacht owners had until last Friday to register, but late entries will be accepted until the 1st of June for an extra fee. Of the 29 yachts that registered for the Shetland race last year, 26 set off in the race and 4 turned back to Norway, leaving 22 to arrive in Lerwick. This year, the Shetland race start is from Bergen on Wednesday the 17th of June. The start from Lerwick is on Saturday the 20th of June. The next two of the 11 cruise ship arrivals in Lerwick Harbour this week are in port today. The 100-metre expedition will be at Victoria Pier East on arrival from Greenock and before sailing for Kirkwall. And the 297-metre New Staten Dam will be at anchor on arrival from Invergordon and before sailing for Stornoway. The weather, the wind will be northwesterly, moderate breeze, force 4. The temperature will be 7 degrees during the day and 1 to 2 degrees tonight.
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Let's get the party started. See you at the bar, you was hardly talking. That's when I knew that your heart was scarring. Friends to lovers need a part to star in. 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
1: In December 2017, BP handed over operating the Sullivan terminal to EnQuest, along with BP's share in the Magnus field. Now, BP is considering the sale of some or all of its remaining offshore assets around Shetland, mainly west of Shetland. This includes the Clare field with the Clare and Clare Ridge platforms, and the Schiehallion area with the Glen Lyon floating production storage and offloading vessel. This comes as the new Chief Executive Officer of BP, Meg O'Neill, is reviewing BP's UK assets. BP had previously been considering a major expansion of Clare with the subsea Clare South. Oil and gas from the Clare field goes to the Sullivan terminal, and gas only from Schiehallion goes to the terminal and onwards to the Magnus field. Meanwhile, EnQuest, the current owner of the Sullivan terminal, has released two tenders, each worth £25 million, to remove the topsides and jackets from its steel-piled Kittiwake platform east of Aberdeen. Installed in 1990, Kittiwake stopped producing after its drilling facilities were decommissioned in 2009. Shetland Arts has announced the successful applicants from the winter round of the Visual Artist and Craftmaker Awards, a programme of small grant schemes delivered in partnership with a range of local authorities and art organisations across Scotland. They are Lucy Ashley Watt, Gil Owen, Yolanda Bruce and Diane Garrick. Bursaries of £500 and £1,000 support visual artists and craft makers in their creative and professional development. Over 20 yachts will take part in the Shetland race this year. The yacht owners had until last Friday to register, but late entries will be accepted until the 1st of June for an extra fee. Of the 29 yachts that registered for the Shetland race last year, 26 set off in the race and 4 turned back to Norway, leaving 22 to arrive in Lerwick. This year, the Shetland race start is from Bergen on Wednesday the 17th of June. The start from Lerwick is on Saturday the 20th of June. The next two of the 11 cruise ship arrivals in Lerwick Harbour this week are in port today. The 100-metre expedition will be at Victoria Pier East on arrival from Greenock and before sailing for Kirkwall. And the 297-metre new Staten Dam will be at anchor on arrival from Invergordon and before sailing for Stornoway. The weather, the wind will be northwesterly, moderate breeze, force 4. The temperature will be 7 degrees during the day and 1 to 2 degrees tonight.
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2: Screening this week at Mareel, Glenrothen is a comedy drama full of family, forgiveness and the possibility of healing set against the glorious landscapes of the Scottish Highlands. Romantic comedy You, Me and Tuscany is about one little lie, one large Tuscan villa and two people falling in love. Oscar nominee Ryan Gosling stars in Project Hail Mary, a film adaptation of the 2021 sci-fi thriller. Iron Maiden, Burning Ambition invites fans to experience one of the most iconic journeys in music history. Bluey at the Cinema, Playdates with Friends is an hour of fun that features 8 episodes from the TV show. The Mario Brothers return with a dazzling new interstellar adventure in the Super Mario Galaxy movie. Seamlessly interweaving historical clips and modern-day footage, Orwell 2 plus 2 equals 5 crafts a definitive portrait of the writer George Orwell. Finally, featuring a Q&A with its director, Tilka is an intimate portrait of 5 women who meet to create an original play whilst navigating multiple crises in Lebanon. Go to shetlandarts.org for more information and book tickets.
1: IBC. Lewis Capaldi, then Sam Fender with People Watching and Lorna Young with Messy. Stay Love, it's Lewis Capaldi.

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1: In December 2017, BP handed over operating the Sullivan terminal to EnQuest, along with BP's share in the Magnus field. Now, BP is considering the sale of some or all of its remaining offshore assets around Shetland, mainly west of Shetland. This includes the Clare field with the Clare and Clare Ridge platforms, and the Schiehallion area with the Glen Lyon floating production storage and offloading vessel. This comes as the new Chief Executive Officer of BP, Meg O'Neill, is reviewing BP's UK assets. BP had previously been considering a major expansion of Clare with the subsea Clare South. Oil and gas from the Clare field goes to the Sullivan terminal, and gas only from Schiehallion goes to the terminal and onwards to the Magnus field. Meanwhile, EnQuest, the current owner of the Sullivan terminal, has released two tenders, each worth £25 million, to remove the topsides and jackets from its steel-piled Kittiwake platform east of Aberdeen. Installed in 1990, Kittiwake stopped producing after its drilling facilities were decommissioned in 2009. Shetland Arts has announced the successful applicants from the winter round of the Visual Artist and Craftmaker Awards, a programme of small grant schemes delivered in partnership with a range of local authorities and art organisations across Scotland. They are Lucy Ashley Watt, Gil Owen, Yolanda Bruce and Diane Garrick. Bursaries of £500 and £1,000 support visual artists and craft makers in their creative and professional development. Over 20 yachts will take part in the Shetland race this year. The yacht owners had until last Friday to register, but late entries will be accepted until the 1st of June for an extra fee. Of the 29 yachts that registered for the Shetland race last year, 26 set off in the race and 4 turned back to Norway, leaving 22 to arrive in Lerwick. This year, the Shetland race start is from Bergen on Wednesday the 17th of June. The start from Lerwick is on Saturday the 20th of June. The next two of the 11 cruise ship arrivals in Lerwick Harbour this week are in port today. The 100-metre expedition will be at Victoria Pier East on arrival from Greenock and before sailing for Kirkwall. And the 297-metre new Staten Dam will be at anchor on arrival from Invergordon and before sailing for Stornoway. The weather, the wind will be northwesterly, moderate breeze, force 4. The temperature will be 7 degrees during the day and 1 to 2 degrees tonight.
2: 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You. Yeah, you. 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
1: 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Dracula from Tame Impala.

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1: In December 2017, BP handed over operating the Sullivan Terminal to EnQuest, along with BP's share in the Magnus field. Now, BP is considering the sale of some or all of its remaining offshore assets around Shetland, mainly west of Shetland. This includes the Clare field with the Clare and Clare Ridge platforms, and the Schiehallion area with the Glen Lyon floating production storage and offloading vessel. This comes as the new Chief Executive Officer of BP, Meg O'Neill, is reviewing BP's UK assets. BP had previously been considering a major expansion of Clare with the subsea Clare South. Oil and gas from the Clare field goes to the Sullivan Terminal, and gas only from Schiehallion goes to the terminal and onwards to the Magnus field. Meanwhile, EnQuest, the current owner of the Sullivan Terminal, has released two tenders, each worth £25 million, to remove the topsides and jackets from its steel-piled Kittiwake platform east of Aberdeen. Installed in 1990, Kittiwake stopped producing after its drilling facilities were decommissioned in 2009. Shetland Arts has announced the successful applicants from the winter round of the Visual Artist and Craft Maker Awards, a programme of small grant schemes delivered in partnership with a range of local authorities and art organisations across Scotland. They are Lucy Ashley Watt, Gil Owen, Yolanda Bruce and Diane Garrick. Bursaries of £500 and £1,000 support visual artists and craft makers in their creative and professional development. Over 20 yachts will take part in the Shetland race this year. The yacht owners had until last Friday to register, but late entries will be accepted until the 1st of June for an extra fee. Of the 29 yachts that registered for the Shetland race last year, 26 set off in the race and 4 turned back to Norway, leaving 22 to arrive in Lerwick. This year, the Shetland race start is from Bergen on Wednesday the 17th of June. The start from Lerwick is on Saturday the 20th of June. The next two of the 11 cruise ship arrivals in Lerwick Harbour this week are in port today. The 100-metre expedition will be at Victoria Pier East on arrival from Greenock and before sailing for Kirkwall. And the 297-metre New Staten Dam will be at anchor on arrival from Invergordon and before sailing for Stornoway. The weather, the wind will be northwesterly, moderate breeze, force 4. The temperature will be 7 degrees during the day and 1 to 2 degrees tonight.
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1: Now we have Sabrina Carpenter, then Twice with Takedown, and Raven Lenny and Love Me Not. 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

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That's when I knew that your heart was scarring. Friends to lovers need a part to star in. Like, wait, babe, let me

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1: Orkney's Pentland Ferries is celebrating 25 years of service. The first ferry was the Pentalina B, carrying 12 passengers and 5 cars from St Margaret's Hope to Gilsby on its first trip. This was replaced in 2009 with a purpose-built catamaran Pentalina, which is still on the route, with the larger Alfred, which arrived in 2019, still on charter for the Calmac West of Scotland routes. Edinburgh Airport has been rated by the Civil Aviation Authority as the worst in Scotland for flight delays. Departures from Edinburgh were an average of 50 minutes and 24 seconds behind schedule last year. At Aberdeen Airport, delays were less, with departures at an average of 10 minutes and 24 seconds behind schedule. The National Association of Schoolmasters, Union of Women Teachers, is calling on the Scottish Government to introduce training in schools to protect children with severe allergies. The Teachers Union said that introducing proper allergy management training could prove to be life and death in Scottish schools. A World Health Organization medical team has boarded the Oceanwide Expeditions 107-metre expedition cruise ship Hondias up Cape Verde, and the organization's in talks with Spanish authorities about continuing the ship's journey to the Canary Islands. 3 passengers, 2 Dutch and 1 German, died of hantavirus while the Hondius was sailing from Argentina to St Helena and Cape Verde. There are 23 UK nationals on board, 19 passengers and 4 crew, with one of the UK crew members ill on board with the virus and a British passenger in hospital in South Africa. The South Korean government has said that it is carefully reviewing its position on joining the US mission in the Strait of Hormuz. The South Korean Ministry of Defence explained that its stance will be based on international law, on the safety of international maritime routes, and the security situation on the Korean Peninsula. The South Korean Ministry of Defence added that it has been in discussions with other partners, led by Britain and France, to support the reopening of the Strait of Hormuz. The weather, the wind will be northwesterly, moderate breeze force 4, decreasing to gentle breeze force 3. The temperature will be 7 degrees during the day and 1 to 2 degrees tonight.
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1: There are plans to form a quarterly Shetland Business Club with the aim of strengthening the local business community and to support Shetland-based enterprises, including preventing costly construction disputes when contracts aren't watertight. Through its Shetland branch, Edinburgh-headquartered law firm Anderson Strathairn hopes to bring together business leaders, contractors and others every 3 months to share practical insight and for participants to take away clear, usable steps. Tomorrow evening, Shetland Interfaith is holding an opportune event called Together for Peace. This is to offer an opportunity to share thoughts, prayers and stories that inspire peace, with perspectives from some of the variety of faiths and beliefs held by people in Shetland. The aim is to encourage and to inspire people to work together for the kinds of lasting peace which the world needs. Actor, director and theatre maker Alice Williams, who is based in Glasgow and Leeds but comes from the north of England, is coming to Mareel next week with her debut play, The Lighthouse. The performance will also include a post-show question and answer session. After a national tour and London run in 2023 to 2024, The Lighthouse is making its return to stages across the United Kingdom, with puppetry, clowning and audience participation from a female-led creative team. Alice Williams trained at the École Internationale de Théâtre Jacques Lecoq in France and has since worked across the United Kingdom and beyond. Over 20 yachts will take part in the Shetland race this year. The yacht owners had until last Friday to register, but late entries will be accepted until the 1st of June for an extra fee. Of the 29 yachts that registered for the Shetland race last year, 26 set off in the race and 4 returned back to Norway, leaving 22 to arrive in Lerwick. This year, the Shetland race start from Bergen is on Wednesday the 17th of June. The start from Lerwick is on Saturday the 20th of June. The next 2 of the 11 cruise ship arrivals in Lerwick Harbour this week have been in port today, with one more due tomorrow. The 100-metre expedition has been at Victoria Pier East on arrival from Greenock and before sailing for Kirkwall, and the 297-metre New Staten Dam has been at anchor on arrival from Invergordon and before sailing for Stornoway.
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0: Store. You. 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
1: There are plans to form a quarterly Shetland Business Club with the aim of strengthening the local business community and to support Shetland-based enterprises, including preventing costly construction disputes when contracts aren't watertight. Through its Shetland branch, Edinburgh headquartered law firm Anderson Strathairn hopes to bring together business leaders, contractors and others every 3 months to share practical insight and for participants to take away clear, usable steps. Tomorrow evening, Shetland Interfaith is holding an opportunity event called Together for Peace. This is to offer an opportunity to share thoughts, prayers and stories that inspire peace, with perspectives from some of the variety of faiths and beliefs held by people in Shetland. The aim is to encourage and to inspire people to work together for the kinds of lasting peace which the world needs. Actor, director and theatre maker Alice Williams, who is based in Glasgow and Leeds but comes from the north of England, is coming to Mareel next week with her debut play, The Lighthouse. The performance will also include a post-show question and answer session. After a national tour and London run in 2023 to 2024, The Lighthouse is making its return to stages across the United Kingdom, with puppetry, clowning and audience participation from a female-led creative team. Alice Williams trained at the École Internationale de Théâtre Jacques Lecoq in France and has since worked across the United Kingdom and beyond. Over 20 yachts will take part in the Shetland race this year. The yacht owners had until last Friday to register, but late entries will be accepted until the 1st of June for an extra fee. Of the 29 yachts that registered for the Shetland race last year, 26 set off in the race and 4 returned back to Norway, leaving 22 to arrive in Lerwick. This year, the Shetland race start from Bergen is on Wednesday the 17th of June. The start from Lerwick is on Saturday the 20th of June. The next two of the 11 cruise ship arrivals in Lerwick Harbour this week have been in port today, with one more due tomorrow. The 100-metre expedition's been at Victoria Pier East on arrival from Greenock and before sailing for Kirkwall, and the 297-metre New Staten Dam has been at anchor on arrival from Invergordon and before sailing for Stornoway. The weather and the wind will be northwesterly moderate breeze force 4, decreasing to gentle breeze force 3. The temperature will be 7 degrees during the day and 1 to 2 degrees tonight.
2: Psst. You. Yeah, you. Listening to the radio. Up to whatever. We just wanted to let you know there's a lotto draw coming up and...
3: it could be you.
2: Yeah, what he said. Lotto. From the National Lottery. 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Players must be 18 or over.
4: 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Kenneth Pattingill, best known as one half of the Milk Carton Kids, returns to the stage solo for the first time in 16 years on Wednesday the 20th of May. And finally, don't miss Story Slam storytelling workshops on the 23rd and 24th of May, where you will learn to craft your own experience into a 5-minute personal story to share at the next Shetland Story Slam event. 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

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But for the first time in a long time, she believed that one day she would again feel the sun. She must be patient. She must have faith in the seeds that are planted beneath the snow. She must hold on, and she must let go.

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1: There are plans to form a quarterly Shetland Business Club with the aim of strengthening the local business community and to support Shetland-based enterprises, including preventing costly construction disputes when contracts aren't watertight. Through its Shetland branch, Edinburgh headquartered law firm Anderson Strathairn hopes to bring together business leaders, contractors and others every 3 months to share practical insight and for participants to take away clear, usable steps. Tomorrow evening, Shetland Interfaith is holding an opportune event called Together for Peace. This is to offer an opportunity to share thoughts, prayers and stories that inspire peace, with perspectives from some of the variety of faiths and beliefs held by people in Shetland. The aim is to encourage and to inspire people to work together for the kinds of lasting peace which the world needs. Actor, director and theatre maker Alice Williams, who is based in Glasgow and Leeds but comes from the north of England, is coming to Mareel next week with her debut play, The Lighthouse. The performance will also include a post-show question and answer session. After a national tour and London run in 2023 to 2024, The Lighthouse is making its return to stages across the United Kingdom, with puppetry, clowning and audience participation from a female-led creative team. Alice Williams trained at the École Internationale de Théâtre Jacques Lecoq in France and has since worked across the United Kingdom and beyond. Over 20 yachts will take part in the Shetland race this year. The yacht owners had until last Friday to register, but late entries will be accepted until the 1st of June for an extra fee. Of the 29 yachts that registered for the Shetland race last year, 26 set off in the race and 4 returned back to Norway, leaving 22 to arrive in Lerwick. This year, the Shetland race start from Bergen is on Wednesday the 17th of June. The start from Lerwick is on Saturday the 20th of June. The next two of the 11 cruise ship arrivals in Lerwick Harbour this week have been in port today, with one more due tomorrow. The 100-metre expedition's been at Victoria Pier East on arrival from Greenock and before sailing for Kirkwall, and the 297-metre New Statendam has been at anchor on arrival from Invergordon and before sailing for Stornoway. The weather and the wind will be northwesterly moderate breeze force 4, decreasing to gentle breeze force 3. The temperature will be 7 degrees during the day and 1 to 2 degrees tonight.
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4: Screening this week at Mareel, Glen Rothen is a comedy drama full of family, forgiveness and the possibility of healing set against the glorious landscapes of the Scottish Highlands. Romantic comedy You, Me and Tuscany is about one little lie, one large Tuscan villa and two people falling in love. Oscar nominee Ryan Gosling stars in Project Hail Mary, a film adaptation of the 2021 sci-fi thriller. Iron Maiden, Burning Ambition invites fans to experience one of the most iconic journeys in music history. Bluey at the Cinema, Playdates with Friends is an hour of fun that features 8 episodes from the TV show. The Mario Brothers return with a dazzling new interstellar adventure in the Super Mario Galaxy movie. Seamlessly interweaving historical clips and modern-day footage, Orwell 2 plus 2 equals 5 crafts a definitive portrait of the writer George Orwell. Finally, featuring a Q&A with its director, Tilka is an intimate portrait of 5 women who meet to create an original play whilst navigating multiple crises in Lebanon. Go to shetlandarts.org for more information and to book tickets.
1: S-I-B-C. Taylor Swift, then local band The Revellers, Taking Back the Day, and another featuring 54 Ultra and Talk to You. Taylor Swift and a Fate of Ophelia.

Let's get the party started. See you at the bar, you was hardly talking. That's when I knew that your heart was scarring. Friends to lovers need a part to star in. Like, wait, babe, let me ask your pardon. This ain't Gucci, this is Prada, darling. If you want something, you can ask.

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1: There are plans to form a quarterly Shetland Business Club with the aim of strengthening the local business community and to support Shetland-based enterprises, including preventing costly construction disputes when contracts aren't watertight. Through its Shetland branch, Edinburgh-headquartered law firm Anderson Strathairn hopes to bring together business leaders, contractors and others every 3 months to share practical insight and for participants to take away clear, usable steps. Tomorrow evening, Shetland Interfaith is holding an opportune event called Together for Peace. This is to offer an opportunity to share thoughts, prayers and stories that inspire peace, with perspectives from some of the variety of faiths and beliefs held by people in Shetland. The aim is to encourage and to inspire people to work together for the kinds of lasting peace which the world needs. Actor, director and theatre maker Alice Williams, who is based in Glasgow and Leeds but comes from the north of England, is coming to Mareel next week with her debut play, The Lighthouse. The performance will also include a post-show question and answer session. After a national tour and London run in 2023 to 2024, The Lighthouse is making its return to stages across the United Kingdom, with puppetry, clowning and audience participation from a female-led creative team. Alice Williams trained at the École Internationale de Théâtre Jacques Lecoq in France and has since worked across the United Kingdom and beyond. Over 20 yachts will take part in the Shetland race this year. The yacht owners had until last Friday to register, but late entries will be accepted until the 1st of June for an extra fee. Of the 29 yachts that registered for the Shetland race last year, 26 set off in the race and 4 returned back to Norway, leaving 22 to arrive in Lerwick. This year, the Shetland race start from Bergen is on Wednesday the 17th of June. The start from Lerwick is on Saturday the 20th of June. The next two of the 11 cruise ship arrivals in Lerwick Harbour this week have been in port today, with one more due tomorrow. The 100-metre expedition's been at Victoria Pier East on arrival from Greenock and before sailing for Kirkwall, and the 297-metre New Statendam has been at anchor on arrival from Invergordon and before sailing for Stornoway. The weather and the wind will be northwesterly moderate breeze force 4, decreasing to gentle breeze force 3. The temperature will be 7 degrees during the day and 1 to 2 degrees tonight.
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1: BC. Coming now, BTS and Sandy Fader and Clementine Douglas and Tell Me and Sam Fender and Olivia Dean and Rain Me In. Swim from BTS.
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1: There are plans to form a quarterly Shetland Business Club with the aim of strengthening the local business community and to support Shetland-based enterprises, including preventing costly construction disputes when contracts aren't watertight. Through its Shetland branch, Edinburgh-headquartered law firm Anderson Strathairn hopes to bring together business leaders, contractors and others every 3 months to share practical insight and for participants to take away clear, usable steps. Tomorrow evening, Shetland Interfaith is holding an opportune event called Together for Peace. This is to offer an opportunity to share thoughts, prayers and stories that inspire peace, with perspectives from some of the variety of faiths and beliefs held by people in Shetland. The aim is to encourage and to inspire people to work together for the kinds of lasting peace which the world needs. Actor, director and theatre maker Alice Williams, who is based in Glasgow and Leeds but comes from the north of England, is coming to Mareel next week with her debut play, The Lighthouse. The performance will also include a post-show question and answer session. After a national tour and London run in 2023 to 2024, The Lighthouse is making its return to stages across the United Kingdom, with puppetry, clowning and audience participation from a female-led creative team. Alice Williams trained at the École Internationale de Théâtre Jacques Lecoq in France and has since worked across the United Kingdom and beyond. Over 20 yachts will take part in the Shetland race this year. The yacht owners had until last Friday to register, but late entries will be accepted until the 1st of June for an extra fee. Of the 29 yachts that registered for the Shetland race last year, 26 set off in the race and 4 returned back to Norway, leaving 22 to arrive in Lerwick. This year, the Shetland race start from Bergen is on Wednesday the 17th of June. The start from Lerwick is on Saturday the 20th of June. The next two of the 11 cruise ship arrivals in Lerwick Harbour this week have been in port today, with one more due tomorrow. The 100-metre expedition's been at Victoria Pier East on arrival from Greenock and before sailing for Kirkwall, and the 297-metre New Statendam has been at anchor on arrival from Invergordon and before sailing for Stornoway. Orkney's Pentland Ferries is celebrating 25 years of service. The first ferry was the Pentalina B, carrying 12 passengers and 5 cars from St Margaret's Hope to Gilts Bay on its first trip. This was replaced in 2009 with a purpose-built catamaran Pentalina, which is still on the route, with the larger Alfred, which arrived in 2019, still on charter for the Calmac West of Scotland routes. Edinburgh Airport has been rated by the Civil Aviation Authority as the worst in Scotland for flight delays. Departures from Edinburgh were an average of 50 minutes and 24 seconds behind schedule last year. At Aberdeen Airport, delays were less, with departures at an average of 10 minutes and 24 seconds behind schedule. The National Association of Schoolmasters, Union of Women Teachers, is calling on the Scottish Government to introduce training in schools to protect children with severe allergies. The Teachers Union said that introducing proper allergy management training could prove to be life and death in Scottish schools. A World Health Organization medical team has boarded the Oceanwide Expeditions 107-metre expedition cruise ship Hondias up Cape Verde, and the organization's in talks with Spanish authorities about continuing the ship's journey to the Canary Islands. 3 passengers, 2 Dutch and 1 German, died of hantavirus while the Hondias was sailing from Argentina to St Helena and Cape Verde. There are 23 UK nationals on board, 19 passengers and 4 crew, with one of the UK crew members ill on board with the virus and a British passenger in hospital in South Africa. The South Korean government has said that it is carefully reviewing its position on joining the US mission in the Strait of Hormuz. The South Korean Ministry of Defence explained that its stance will be based on international law, on the safety of international maritime routes, and the security situation on the Korean Peninsula. The South Korean Ministry of Defence added that it has been in discussions with other partners, led by Britain and France, to support the reopening of the Strait of Hormuz. The weather, the wind will be northwesterly, moderate breeze force 4, decreasing to gentle breeze force 3. The temperature will be 7 degrees during the day and 1 to 2 degrees tonight.
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1: Coming now, the Snuts from West Lothian, Justin Bieber and Benny Blanco with Lonely, and Milky Mulgrad, Just the Way You Are. It's called Motherlands, the current song from the Snuts.

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1: There are plans to form a quarterly Shetland Business Club with the aim of strengthening the local business community and to support Shetland-based enterprises, including preventing costly construction disputes when contracts aren't watertight. Through its Shetland branch, Edinburgh-headquartered law firm Anderson Strathairn hopes to bring together business leaders, contractors and others every 3 months to share practical insight and for participants to take away clear, usable steps. Tomorrow evening, Shetland Interfaith is holding an opportunity event called Together for Peace. This is to offer an opportunity to share thoughts, prayers and stories that inspire peace, with perspectives from some of the variety of faiths and beliefs held by people in Shetland. The aim is to encourage and to inspire people to work together for the kinds of lasting peace which the world needs. Actor, director and theatre maker Alice Williams, who is based in Glasgow and Leeds but comes from the north of England, is coming to Mareel next week with her debut play, The Lighthouse. The performance will also include a post-show question and answer session. After a national tour and London run in 2023 to 2024, The Lighthouse is making its return to stages across the United Kingdom, with puppetry, clowning and audience participation from a female-led creative team. Alice Williams trained at the École Internationale de Théâtre Jacques Lecoq in France and has since worked across the United Kingdom and beyond. Over 20 yachts will take part in the Shetland race this year. The yacht owners had until last Friday to register, but late entries will be accepted until the 1st of June for an extra fee. Of the 29 yachts that registered for the Shetland race last year, 26 set off in the race and 4 returned back to Norway, leaving 22 to arrive in Lerwick. This year, the Shetland race start from Bergen is on Wednesday the 17th of June. The start from Lerwick is on Saturday the 20th of June. The next two of the 11 cruise ship arrivals in Lerwick Harbour this week have been in port today, with one more due tomorrow. The 100-metre expedition's been at Victoria Pier East on arrival from Greenock and before sailing for Kirkwall, and the 297-metre New Statendam has been at anchor on arrival from Invergordon and before sailing for Stornoway. Orkney's Pentland Ferries is celebrating 25 years of service. The first ferry was the Pentalina B, carrying 12 passengers and 5 cars, from St Margaret's Hope to Gilts Bay on its first trip. This was replaced in 2009 with a purpose-built catamaran Pentalina, which is still on the route, with the larger Alfred, which arrived in 2019, still on charter for the Calmac West of Scotland routes. Edinburgh Airport has been rated by the Civil Aviation Authority as the worst in Scotland for flight delays. Departures from Edinburgh were an average of 50 minutes and 24 seconds behind schedule last year. At Aberdeen Airport, delays were less, with departures at an average of 10 minutes and 24 seconds behind schedule. The National Association of Schoolmasters, Union of Women Teachers, is calling on the Scottish Government to introduce training in schools to protect children with severe allergies. The Teachers Union said that introducing proper allergy management training could prove to be life and death in Scottish schools. A World Health Organization medical team has boarded the Oceanwide Expeditions 107-metre expedition cruise ship Hondias up Cape Verde, and the organization's in talks with Spanish authorities about continuing the ship's journey to the Canary Islands. 3 passengers, 2 Dutch and 1 German, died of hantavirus while the Hondias was sailing from Argentina to St Helena and Cape Verde. There are 23 UK nationals on board, 19 passengers and 4 crew, with one of the UK crew members ill on board with the virus and a British passenger in hospital in South Africa. The South Korean government has said that it is carefully reviewing its position on joining the US mission in the Strait of Hormuz. The South Korean Ministry of Defence explained that its stance will be based on international law, on the safety of international maritime routes, and the security situation on the Korean Peninsula. The South Korean Minister of Defence added that it has been in discussions with other partners, led by Britain and France, to support the reopening of the Strait of Hormuz. The weather: the wind will be northwesterly, moderate breeze force 4, decreasing to gentle breeze force 3. The temperature will be 7 degrees during the day and 1 to 2 degrees tonight.
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1: 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It's Harry Styles and Sky Newman, If You Knew If, and Raven Lenny and Love Me Not. 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
1: There are plans to form a quarterly Shetland Business Club with the aim of strengthening the local business community and to support Shetland-based enterprises, including preventing costly construction disputes when contracts aren't watertight. Through its Shetland branch, Edinburgh headquartered law firm Anderson Strathairn hopes to bring together business leaders, contractors and others every 3 months to share practical insight and for participants to take away clear, usable steps. Tomorrow evening, Shetland Interfaith is holding an opportune event called Together for Peace. This is to offer an opportunity to share thoughts, prayers and stories that inspire peace, with perspectives from some of the variety of faiths and beliefs held by people in Shetland. The aim is to encourage and to inspire people to work together for the kinds of lasting peace which the world needs. Actor, director and theatre maker Alice Williams, who is based in Glasgow and Leeds but comes from the north of England, is coming to Mareel next week with her debut play, The Lighthouse. The performance will also include a post-show question and answer session. After a national tour and London run in 2023 to 2024, The Lighthouse is making its return to stages across the United Kingdom, with puppetry, clowning and audience participation from a female-led creative team. Alice Williams trained at the École Internationale de Théâtre Jacques Lecoq in France and has since worked across the United Kingdom and beyond. Over 20 yachts will take part in the Shetland race this year. The yacht owners had until last Friday to register, but late entries will be accepted until the 1st of June for an extra fee. Of the 29 yachts that registered for the Shetland race last year, 26 set off in the race and 4 returned back to Norway, leaving 22 to arrive in Lerwick. This year, the Shetland race start from Bergen is on Wednesday the 17th of June. The start from Lerwick is on Saturday the 20th of June. The next two of the 11 cruise ship arrivals in Lerwick Harbour this week have been in port today, with one more due tomorrow. The 100-metre expedition's been at Victoria Pier East on arrival from Greenock and before sailing for Kirkwall, and the 297-metre New Staten Dam has been at anchor on arrival from Invergordon and before sailing for Stornoway. Orkney's Pentland Ferries is celebrating 25 years of service. The first ferry was the Pentalina B, carrying 12 passengers and 5 cars, from St Margaret's Hope to Gilts Bay on its first trip. This was replaced in 2009 with a purpose-built catamaran Pentalina, which is still on the route, with the larger Alfred, which arrived in 2019, still on charter for the Calmac West of Scotland routes. Edinburgh Airport has been rated by the Civil Aviation Authority as the worst in Scotland for flight delays. Departures from Edinburgh were an average of 50 minutes and 24 seconds behind schedule last year. At Aberdeen Airport, delays were less, with departures at an average of 10 minutes and 24 seconds behind schedule. The National Association of Schoolmasters, Union of Women Teachers, is calling on the Scottish Government to introduce training in schools to protect children with severe allergies. The Teachers Union said that introducing proper allergy management training could prove to be life and death in Scottish schools. A World Health Organization medical team has boarded the Oceanwide Expeditions 107-metre expedition cruise ship Hondius up Cape Verde, and the organization's in talks with Spanish authorities about continuing the ship's journey to the Canary Islands. 3 passengers, 2 Dutch and 1 German, died of hantavirus while the Hondius was sailing from Argentina to St Helena and Cape Verde. There are 23 UK nationals on board, 19 passengers and 4 crew, with one of the UK crew members ill on board with the virus and a British passenger in hospital in South Africa. The South Korean government has said that it is carefully reviewing its position on joining the US mission in the Strait of Hormuz. The South Korean Ministry of Defence explained that its stance will be based on international law, on the safety of international maritime routes, and the security situation on the Korean Peninsula. The South Korean Minister of Defence added that it has been in discussions with other partners, led by Britain and France, to support the reopening of the Strait of Hormuz. The weather, the wind will be northwesterly, moderate breeze force 4, decreasing to gentle breeze force 3. The temperature will be 7 degrees during the day and 1 to 2 degrees tonight.
0: Screening this week at Mareel, Glenrothen is a comedy drama full of family, forgiveness and the possibility of healing set against the glorious landscapes of the Scottish Highlands. Romantic comedy You, Me and Tuscany is about one little lie, one large Tuscan villa and two people falling in love. Oscar nominee Ryan Gosling stars in Project Hail Mary, a film adaptation of the 2021 sci-fi thriller. Iron Maiden, Burning Ambition invites fans to experience one of the most iconic journeys in music history. Bluey at the Cinema, Playdates with Friends is an hour of fun that features 8 episodes from the TV show. The Mario Brothers return with a dazzling new interstellar adventure in the Super Mario Galaxy movie. Seamlessly interweaving historical clips and modern-day footage, Orwell 2 plus 2 equals 5 crafts a definitive portrait of the writer George Orwell. Finally, featuring a Q&A with its director, Tilka is an intimate portrait of 5 women who meet to create an original play whilst navigating multiple crises in Lebanon. Go to shetlandarts.org for more information and book tickets.
2: 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Yeah, you. 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

Let's get the party started. See you at the bar, you was hardly talking. That's when I knew that your heart was scarring. Friends to lovers need a part to star in. Like, wait, babe, let me ask your pardon. This ain't Gucci, this is Prada, darling. If you want something, you can ask.

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1: If you ask a stupid question.

0: with the aim of strengthening the local business community and to support Chatham-based enterprises, including preventing costly construction disputes when contracts aren't watertight. Through its Chatham branch, Edinburgh-headquartered law firm Anderson Strathairn hopes to bring together business leaders, contractors and others every 3 months to share practical insight and for participants to take away clear, usable steps. On Wednesday evening, Chatham Interfaith is holding an opportunity event called Together for Peace. This is to offer an opportunity to share thoughts, prayers and stories that inspire peace with perspectives from some of the variety of faiths and beliefs held by people in Chatham. The aim is to encourage and inspire people to work together for the kinds of lasting peace which the world needs. Actor, director and theatre maker Alice Williams, who is based in Glasgow and Leeds but comes from the north of England, is coming to Mareel next week with her debut play The Lighthouse. The performance will also include a post-show question and answer session. After a national tour and London run in 2023 to 2024, The Lighthouse is making its return to stages across the United Kingdom with puppetry, clowning and audience participation from a female-led creative team. Alice Williams trained at the École Internationale de Théâtre Jacques Lecoq in France and has since worked across the United Kingdom and beyond.
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2: In the 15th and 17th century, Shetland was part of a trading system known as the Hanseatic League. Ships from Hamburg, Bremen and Lübeck sailed here every summer, bringing seeds, cloth, iron tools, salt, spirits, luxury goods and hard currency in return for salted fish.
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0: Malcolm Todd, then Sam Fender, Hypersonic Missiles and Ray, Where Is My Husband? Earrings from Malcolm Todd.

0: form a quarterly Chatham Business Club with the aim of strengthening the local business community and to support Chatham-based enterprises, including preventing costly construction disputes when contracts aren't watertight. Through its Chatham branch, Edinburgh headquartered law firm Anderson Strathairn hopes to bring together business leaders, contractors and others every 3 months to share practical insight and for participants to take away clear, usable steps. On Wednesday evening, Chatham Interfaith is holding an opportunity event called Together for Peace. This is to offer an opportunity to share thoughts, prayers and stories that inspire peace with perspectives from some of the variety of faiths and beliefs held by people in Chatham. The aim is to encourage and inspire people to work together for the kinds of lasting peace which the world needs. Actor, director and theatre maker Alice Williams, who is based in Glasgow and Leeds but comes from the north of England, is coming to Mareel next week with her debut play The Lighthouse. The performance will also include a post-show question and answer session. After a national tour and London run in 2023 to 2024, The Lighthouse is making its return to stages across the United Kingdom with puppetry, clowning and audience participation from a female-led creative team. Alice Williams trained at the École Internationale de Théâtre Jacques Lecoq in France and has since worked across the United Kingdom and beyond.
1: Psst. You. Yeah, you. Listening to the radio. Up to whatever. We just wanted to let you know there's a lotto draw coming up and...
2: it could be you.
1: Yeah, what he said. Lotto. From the National Lottery. Rules and procedures apply. Players must be 18 or over.
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0: Now it's Justin Bieber and then Calvin Harris and Clinton Douglas and Blessings and Olivia Dean with Man I Need. Daisy's from Justin Bieber.

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1: There are plans to form a quarterly Chatham Business Club with the aim of strengthening the local business community and to support Chatham-based enterprises, including preventing costly construction disputes when contracts aren't watertight. Through its Chatham branch, Edinburgh headquartered law firm Anderson Strathairn hopes to bring together business leaders, contractors and others every 3 months to share practical insight and for participants to take away clear, usable steps. On Wednesday evening, Chatham Interfaith is holding an opportunity event called Together for Peace. This is to offer an opportunity to share thoughts, prayers and stories that inspire peace with perspectives from some of the variety of faiths and beliefs held by people in Chatham. The aim is to encourage and inspire people to work together for the kinds of lasting peace which the world needs. Actor, director and theatre maker Alice Williams, who is based in Glasgow and Leeds but comes from the north of England, is coming to Mareel next week with her debut play The Lighthouse. The performance will also include a post-show question and answer session. After a national tour and London run in 2023 to 2024, The Lighthouse is making its return to stages across the United Kingdom with puppetry, clowning and audience participation from a female-led creative team. Alice Williams trained at the École Internationale de Théâtre Jacques Lecoq in France and has since worked across the United Kingdom and beyond.
2: 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Suzanne Briggs is leading two singing workshops, Just Sing and Voice Notes, aimed at young people and adults for those who want to enjoy singing regardless of experience on Thursdays in May. 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Kenneth Pattingill, best known as one half of the Milk Carton Kids, returns to the stage solo for the first time in 16 years on Wednesday the 20th of May. And finally, don't

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2: 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Now we have Niall Horan and then Ariana Grande and Seven Rings and Dave featuring Thames and Rain Dance. Little more time, it's Niall Horan.

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That's when I knew that your heart was scarring. Friends to lovers need a part to star in. Like, wait, babe, let me

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1: There are plans to form a quarterly Chatham Business Club with the aim of strengthening the local business community and to support Chatham-based enterprises, including preventing costly construction disputes when contracts aren't watertight. Through its Chatham branch, Edinburgh headquartered law firm Anderson Strathairn hopes to bring together business leaders, contractors and others every 3 months to share practical insight and for participants to take away clear, usable steps. On Wednesday evening, Chatham Interfaith is holding an opportunity event called Together for Peace. This is to offer an opportunity to share thoughts, prayers and stories that inspire peace with perspectives from some of the variety of faiths and beliefs held by people in Chatham. The aim is to encourage and inspire people to work together for the kinds of lasting peace which the world needs. Actor, director and theatre maker Alice Williams, who is based in Glasgow and Leeds but comes from the north of England, is coming to Mareel next week with her debut play The Lighthouse. The performance will also include a post-show question and answer session. After a national tour and London run in 2023 to 2024, The Lighthouse is making its return to stages across the United Kingdom, with puppetry, clowning and audience participation from a female-led creative team. Alice Williams trained at the École Internationale de Théâtre Jacques Lecoq in France and has since worked across the United Kingdom and beyond.
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3: Store. You. Yeah, you. Listening to the radio. Up to whatever. We just wanted to let you know there's a lotto draw coming up and
4: it could be you.
3: Yeah, what he said. Lotto. From the National Lottery. Rules and procedures apply. Players must be 18 or over.
1: Coming now, it's Joe with Anne Jade, Angel of My Dreams, and Callum Beattie in Sunflower. And the beginning, it's Joe.

of her cloud, but for the first time in a long time, she believed that one day she would again feel the sun. She must be patient. She must have faith in the seeds that are planted beneath the snow. She must hold on, and she must let go.

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1: There are plans to form a quarterly Chatham Business Club with the aim of strengthening the local business community and to support Chatham-based enterprises, including preventing costly construction disputes when contracts aren't watertight. Through its Chatham branch, Edinburgh headquartered law firm Anderson Strathairn hopes to bring together business leaders, contractors and others every 3 months to share practical insight and for participants to take away clear, usable steps. On Wednesday evening, Chatham Interfaith is holding an opportune event called Together for Peace. This is to offer an opportunity to share thoughts, prayers and stories that inspire peace with perspectives from some of the variety of faiths and beliefs held by people in Chatham. The aim is to encourage and inspire people to work together for the kinds of lasting peace which the world needs. Actor, director and theatre maker Alice Williams, who is based in Glasgow and Leeds but comes from the north of England, is coming to Mareel next week with her debut play The Lighthouse. The performance will also include a post-show question and answer session. After a national tour and London run in 2023 to 2024, The Lighthouse is making its return to stages across the United Kingdom with puppetry, clowning and audience participation from a female-led creative team. Alice Williams trained at the École Internationale de Théâtre Jacques Lecoq in France and has since worked across the United Kingdom and beyond.
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3: Psst. You. Yeah, you. Listening to the radio. Up to whatever. We just wanted to let you know there's a lotto draw coming up, and
4: it could be you.
3: Yeah, what he said. Lotto, from the National Lottery. Rules and procedures apply. Players must be 18 or over.

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1: There are plans to form a quarterly Chatham Business Club with the aim of strengthening the local business community and to support Chatham-based enterprises, including preventing costly construction disputes when contracts aren't watertight. Through its Chatham branch, Edinburgh headquartered law firm Anderson Strathairn hopes to bring together business leaders, contractors and others every 3 months to share practical insight and for participants to take away clear, usable steps. On Wednesday evening, Chatham Interfaith is holding an opportunity event called Together for Peace. This is to offer an opportunity to share thoughts, prayers and stories that inspire peace with perspectives from some of the variety of faiths and beliefs held by people in Chatham. The aim is to encourage and inspire people to work together for the kinds of lasting peace which the world needs. Actor, director and theatre maker Alice Williams, who is based in Glasgow and Leeds but comes from the north of England, is coming to Mareel next week with her debut play The Lighthouse. The performance will also include a post-show question and answer session. After a national tour and London run in 2023 to 2024, The Lighthouse is making its return to stages across the United Kingdom with puppetry, clowning and audience participation from a female-led creative team. Alice Williams trained at the École Internationale de Théâtre Jacques Lecoq in France and has since worked across the United Kingdom and beyond.
2: Psst. You. Yeah, you. Listening to the radio. Up to whatever. We just wanted to let you know there's a lotto draw coming up and...
3: it could be you.
2: Yeah, what he said. Lotto. From the National Lottery. Rules and procedures apply. Players must be 18 or over.

let's get the party started. See you at the bar, you was hardly talking. That's when I knew that your heart was scarring. Friends to lovers need a part to star in. Like, wait, babe, let me

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1: There are plans to form a quarterly Chatham Business Club with the aim of strengthening the local business community and to support Chatham-based enterprises, including preventing costly construction disputes when contracts aren't watertight. Through its Chatham branch, Edinburgh headquartered law firm Anderson Strathairn hopes to bring together business leaders, contractors and others every 3 months to share practical insight and for participants to take away clear, usable steps. On Wednesday evening, Chatham Interfaith is holding an opportunity event called Together for Peace. This is to offer an opportunity to share thoughts, prayers and stories that inspire peace with perspectives from some of the variety of faiths and beliefs held by people in Chatham. The aim is to encourage and inspire people to work together for the kinds of lasting peace which the world needs. Actor, director and theatre maker Alice Williams, who is based in Glasgow and Leeds but comes from the north of England, is coming to Mareel next week with her debut play The Lighthouse. The performance will also include a post-show question and answer session. After a national tour and London run in 2023 to 2024, The Lighthouse is making its return to stages across the United Kingdom, with puppetry, clowning and audience participation from a female-led creative team. Alice Williams trained at the École Internationale de Théâtre Jacques Lecoq in France and has since worked across the United Kingdom and beyond.
2: Psst. You. Yeah, you. Listening to the radio. Up to whatever. We just wanted to let you know there's a lotto draw coming up and...
3: it could be you.
2: Yeah, what he said. Lotto. From the National Lottery. Rules and procedures apply. Players must be 18 or over.